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All right, if you ever want to say hello, you want to leave me a message, you know I'm on Instagram, at Hey Natalia, H-E-Y-N-A-T-A-L-I-A. 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I will check all my inboxes. All right, this is Imagine Dragons for you, Radioactive.

0: 106 WCOD. That is Ella Langley right there. Yes, and that is her song, Choosing Texas, which is nominated for Song of the Year and Best Country at the VMAs, which is just days away. 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Plus, you can make sure to tune in to see if she will win Song of the Year. That would be massive for her, right? I mean, come on. Definitely Song of the Summer, but let's get it, Ella. All right, Hozier and Justin Timberlake coming up on the way. Hold on.
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1: Hey, it's Shannon O. Are you getting ready to plan your next vacation? 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Maybe you can add that to your list. It's coming up in 6 minutes.

0: 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Hey, it's Shannon O sliding in. Just trying to give you some tips for your next vacation destination. The happiest travel destination in the world right now, apparently, is Lisbon, Portugal. I'm actually going to Portugal next month, so I will let you know how that is. Followed by Helsinki, Finland, and then Orlando, Florida. Destiny, you said that's right there at the top for you, but mainly because of Disney.
1: Well, I don't think anyone's ever too old, but I go to Disney 4 times a year.
0: I am right there with you. I was there earlier this year in May or June, and it's always just as magical as I remember. Thanks for calling in, Destiny. What is your travel destination at the top of your bucket list that hopefully you'll get to in the next year or two? Let me know using the talkback mic.
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Olivia Dean, first time nominee for Song of the Year at the VMAs this weekend. 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
0: That's an easy request I will happily fill. Right now, it's Bye Bye Bye.

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Just because you weren't able to go to the biggest music festival of the year doesn't mean you have to miss out. Hey, it's Shannon O. I've got a way that you

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One of the biggest red flags in dating these days, Meta Ray-Ban smart glasses. Hey, it's Shannon. I'm curious how you feel about them because a lot of females are saying it's just a little too creepy for their liking. What do you think? Hit the talk back, Mike. 1, 2.

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Hey, it's Shannon O. But if you're like me and you're one of those people who find it hard to part ways with some of your favorite clothes, I've actually got a way for you to bypass all that and try to read through your own lies with two questions. It's coming up in the next 10 minutes.

0: 106 WCOD, the Cape's best music. What were the big names when you were growing up? Like to the point where you had multiple people in your grade school class, so you had to add in the first initial of their last name. Hey, my name is Shannon O. I feel targeted right now because there are three names specifically on the chopping block from the 90s. For girls, it's Courtney, Shannon, although it's spelled with an O, my name is spelled with an E, and Danielle. Those are sinking in popularity, but just to put this in perspective for you, Courtney dropped more than 2,000 places from its highest ranking in the 90s. That's a lot of people ditching it, right? For boys, the ones that are sinking in popularity include Connor, Callum, and Jordan.
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1: 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The Goo Goo Dolls on stage getting the entire crowd to sing. Same thing with Snoop Dogg. He brought out Wiz Khalifa. 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

106 WCOD, playing the Cape's best music. My name is Shannon Owen. I'm calling it quits for tonight, but the good news is tomorrow's Friday, so we are practically at the weekend. Just seems like this year is flying by, doesn't it?

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2: Searchlight Pictures is going to be releasing a new movie called Playmates. It is a coming-of-age drama set at the Playboy Mansion. Now, this is going to be the directorial debut of Lorraine Nicholson, who is Jack Nicholson's daughter. And then it's going to star Lily Rose Depp, who is Johnny Depp's daughter. And Bill Pullman is going to play Hugh Hefner. And Jimmy Kimmel told this story on his show. He got very emotional during this year's Emmys when his longtime band leader was honored during the In Memoriam segment. So he went to the bathroom to kind of compose himself. And Matthew McConaughey was in there using the restroom. And Matthew McConaughey saw that Jimmy Kimmel was very choked up. So he came over and gave him a long hug. And then Jimmy noticed something and asked Matthew, "Is your bleep bleep out?" And Matthew McConaughey says, yes, it is. So he hugged him after using the urinal.
1: He hugged him while he still had...
2: He didn't. Yep. And Jimmy Kimmel
1: different
2: said...
1: Different Texas, aren't they?
2: It definitely lightened the mood considerably. All right, all right. And he said it was just the best story.
1: All right.
2: I'm Jill with Entertainment Headlines.
1: Yeah, it's out. It's right there. That's my little buddy. What does she call it in 10 Things I Hate About You?
2: Oh, goodness.
1: She had a name for it, didn't she?
2: And How to Lose a Guy in 10 Days.
1: How to Lose a Guy in 10 Days, yeah.
2: Princess Consuela? Is that right?
1: I think that sounds about right.
2: Yeah.
1: Something like that. Oh, Princess Consuela. You can't call it Princess Consuela. Can't do that. All right. Cheers. That's a pretty close impression, dude. So don't make that face.
3: Good. No, I just don't know that movie that well.
1: You don't know that movie?
3: It's a classic.
1: John knows that movie. Yeah. Jill knows that movie.
2: Princess Sophia.
1: That's what it was. Oh, Princess Consuela is what you call Jeff's husband.
2: No.
1: Okay.
2: No.

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1: Can you do an impression of the annoying things your spouse says? Brian, you're up first.
2: Oh, boy. Yeah, it's... Can I add something to your to-do list? No, I want to say no. I've never added something to your to-do list.
1: No.
2: Bye.
1: Right.
2: It's just an unspoken thing that it all comes
1: Yours is this massive Google Doc that continues to grow and hers doesn't exist.
2: And it's the most annoying stuff. Talk to 100%. An insurance company.
1: Right.
2: 100%. The garage. It's like 100%. Worst things.
1: That is not fair and I feel for you, my friend. Spouses. Who needs them, right?
2: Wait, hold on.

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0: my wife's
1: the
0: intro.
1: Phone. We
0: oh, have her by the way, the I don't see you getting your wife on the phone.
1: She couldn't
0: but
1: be
0: you
1: reached.
0: Get my she wife on the phone. Reached. Her yes. intro.

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2: Benson Boone, Beautiful Things. If you missed him doing his signature flips or glistening in the lights or showing off his abs or getting the crowd to sing along whenever he sang that at our iHeartRadio Music Festival, no worries. You're going to be able to stream it again starting October 1st on Hulu. Hope you're having a good morning so far. It's Thursday. Hey, we're getting closer to the weekend, my friend.

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1: And that was Olivia Dean with So Easy. Hey, it's Delana. You know, she's a first-time nominee for Song of the Year at the VMAs, which is going to be on live this Sunday, 7:30 Eastern, 4:30 Pacific on CBS and Paramount Plus.
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106 WCOD. That is for Chris and Gina. They're celebrating their 10th anniversary today. Congratulations, you two. Stay in love. That was Bruno Mars and Risk It All.

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1: That is Olivia Rodrigo in Drop Dead. 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

106 WCOD. 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
1: Teddy Swims and Mr. Know-It-All. I love that one. His voice just carries you away. He's just so good. Sam Smith right now. Black Eyed Peas on the way too.

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1: Ella Langley finally did it. 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
1: There she is, Sabrina Carpenter on your Thursday. Yay, tomorrow's Friday. It just occurred to me. We got a weekend coming, so what are you going to be doing this weekend? 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
1: Taylor, and I knew it, I knew you. Hey, it's delayed. I don't miss out on Taylor's new music. You know, we've got her new song, Ground Zero, that we're going to be playing all day tomorrow. Make sure you're listening to us so you hear it first.

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1: It's not just candy for Halloween anymore. Shock Top has released a new beer. It's a candy corn beer called Candy Corn Wheat. Kind of sounds good, even if you're not into candy corn. Whoa.

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Hope you turn us on and make the show the start to your day for sure.

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1: Wait until you hear how much an old school ticket to an event sold for. 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

book at home, and it's like a book holder for concert tickets and event tickets and stuff like that. 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But there was a signed ticket to The Rock's debut wrestling match. The Rock had signed it, and it just sold at auction for $11,000. Yeah. So maybe it was worth holding on to those old school tickets.

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And if you missed it all, oh, no worries. 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

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Zara Larsson, she was so electric at our iHeartRadio Music Festival in Vegas, and I hope you saw it. But if you didn't, you know what? You can watch it on Hulu. We're going to stream it again starting October 1st.

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1: 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Benson Boone, a little bit after one. Wow, he was great on stage at our iHeartRadio Music Festival, complete with his flips. And he glistened the entire time. He was golden, so to speak. 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
1: Somber with Home Wrecker on your Thursday. Hey, tomorrow is Friday. Everybody says Lady Gaga won't leave Little Rose's side, her little baby girl.

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Just like you, we still haven't figured out how to unsubscribe from that weekly gym email we keep getting. 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
1: Bruno Mars, Risk It All. If you are a Yellowstone fan or you've been watching Lioness, you definitely know who Taylor Sheridan is. He wrote both of those shows. And he has a $320 million Texas ranch. And he just celebrated his 13th wedding anniversary. 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

0: 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What are you doing?
1: I'm good. I'm getting boba right now.
0: Boba?
1: Yes.
0: Oh, kind of jealous. What do you get? Which one do you get?
1: I get the honeydew and lychee boba.
0: Ooh. Do you put the tapioca? You get the little things in the bottom, right?
1: Yeah, I get the lychee and the brown sugar bobas.
0: Wow. You're making me so... I want a sweet treat right now. I am craving for a sweet treat.
2: I guess as a New Year's resolution, I could... You guys could tell me to stop liking my own photos on Instagram.
3: I don't think
2: that drives my son like crazy.
3: You do?
2: You like your own photos?
3: I like all my own pictures.
4: You
2: right?
4: do?
2: You took them. Why not say you like them?
3: Oh. It's fine. It's not embarrassing.
2: Okay. And it's one extra like.
4: Yeah.
2: And then I use all my burner accounts to like them too. And it's great.
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1: I feel like you won't need an umbrella more so than you would need like maybe a snow jacket or snow pants in the next few months. 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
1: Yeah, there you go. Ariana Grande. Hate That I Made You Love Me. Of course, Ariana Grande nominated for Video and Artist of the Year at the VMAs. You can watch it this Sunday, 7:30 Eastern, 4:30 Pacific on CBS and Paramount+. Don't miss it. I've been

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No AI here. Just real people who still remember their OG Hotmail account and maybe still use it. Guaranteed human. Yeah.

0: This is 106 WCOD. What do you got going on right now?
1: Nothing, just running errands, picking up stuff, that's it.
0: I see what you're doing. 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
1: Oh, so you got some good news for us, huh?
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1: I know you're excited for more Taylor Swift music, right? 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
1: Well, Channing Tatum addressed those rumors that he has a fake Instagram account. Ooh, what did he say? I'll tell you the full story in three songs. Stay right here. 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
1: Well, a little reminder, you know, tomorrow is a big day. Dolly Parton is going to be honored a bunch of places because it is September 25th, 9/25. I can't wait to celebrate her tomorrow.